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0: Lotto, Glorilla, Get On My Face, right here on Z1079, Cleveland's number one for hip-hop and R&B in the home of the morning hustle. And I know it's only Thursday, but it's giving a little Get On My Face energy. I don't know what is in the air. Maybe we're still recouping from the Canada wildfires. Thursday, just feeling like, I'm just trying to make it to Friday. Like, don't give me no extra BS. I don't need a whole bunch of rigmarole. I need point A to point B, and bam. We out of there. So if you having a hard day, there's somebody who needs to get out your face. Maybe you could call me up and we're going to have to tell them. We're going to decompress on this Thursday. How about that? Yeah, I like that. Call me up, 216-578-1079. Let's decompress on this Thursday. I'm kicking it with you until midnight and I'm bringing you the vibes. I got Chris Brown, Cardi, LMA on the way at 9 o'clock. DJ Steph Lawson going to turn up for a whole hour for that 9 o'clock mixtape. 10 o'clock, DJ L going to come and give you that Talk of the Streets mix. And I'm here to kick it with you the whole time. I got to put you on to some amazing events coming up. And I'm going to talk a little talk about Saturday. Why? Because the time is to be had. But again, if you want to call and get something off your chest, let me know. I'm back in 5 minutes with more hits. Chris Brown, Cardi and LMA, Izzy.
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2: 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And I know it's some Leos celebrating their birthday on this Thursday. And they out here getting litty, talking about, here's Fast Max with Butter B on Z.

0: you a 10, girl, you a 10. Girl, you a 10, girl, you a 10, girl, you a 10. Girl, you a 10, girl, you a 10, girl, you a 10.
1: I know. Thank you, Skilla. That's Face Guard, Skilla Baby, Chris Brown, Bryson Tiller, right here on Z1079, Cleveland's number one for hip hop and R&B, and a home of the morning hustle. 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And the Cleveland Department of Public Health and Urban One Cleveland invites you to the second annual Tiny Tux and Tierra Citywide Kitty Homecoming. 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So you can come and give something for the younger kids and make some amazing memories with them. So go ahead, get on it. 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I look forward to seeing the pictures and the outfits. I got some K-Line and Trim and Drake on the way, but you know, at 9 o'clock, DJ Steph Loss come and turn us up for a whole hour. The 9 o'clock mixtape soon come. Is he?
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5: 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Today is Friday Eve. What's popping, Cleveland? Y'all know what's going on right now. Your girlfriend's favorite DJ, aka the

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0: First half of that 9 o'clock mixtape, courtesy of DJ Steph Floss. You know how he get down. Be sure you're following him at DJ Steph Floss on everything. It's Z107.9 Cleveland's number one for hip hop and R&B and home of the morning hustle. Hey, hanging out with you on this Thursday night. 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Just put your headphones in and listen. You're welcome. And speaking of your health, make sure you're taking care of your mental health. Make sure that you are pouring into yourself. Let me turn the music down. Stop doing for other people who don't do nothing for you. And I mean it. You show up for them time and time and time and time and time again, and they ain't showing up for you not now time. Go ahead and leave them by the wayside. I'm talking about quiet on the creek. No, baby. Go ahead and roll on the river and let them go. I'm just saying, if you want to blame somebody, blame me. On the way, G-Radio on 5 minutes, second half of that 9 o'clock mixtape, courtesy of Steph Floss. Izzy.
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0: Z1079 is teaming up with the Cleveland Department of Health for the second annual Tiny Tux and Tiaras Citywide Kitty Homecoming on Saturday, August 8th from 1 to 4 p.m. at the Zelma Watson George Recreation Center. 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
5: Yeah. Ice.

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I haven't seen bro in a while, but that wild, I'm not in a rush to. People keep telling me smile, but bro is on trial to adjust to. I don't need security to ride around town, we can fly downtown just us two. Unless you know the G-Way handshake when we go to shake hands.

0: Second half of the 9 o'clock mixtape, courtesy of DJ Steph Floss, right here on Z1079, Cleveland's number one for hip-hop and R&B, and the home of the morning hustle. 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So go follow me, and be sure you're following my boy, DJ Steph Floss, on everything at DJ Steph Floss. Very simple. Go look him up. 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I need you to go and complete the survey. It probably take about 5 minutes. 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And I mean, we all love to give our opinions anyway, right? So you might as well give your opinion when you got the chance to win some money. We could all use that $250 for gas and groceries. I know that's right. And a free concert. Free concert ain't never did me wrong. So zpopcleveland.com is where you need to go so you can take that music survey and put your name in a bucket for that $250 gas and groceries and in Bryson Tiller tickets. 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Yeah, DJ L in the building. So go ahead and turn your radios up, Izzy.
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C107.9 is teaming up with the Cleveland Department of Public Health for the second annual Tiny Tugs and Tierras Citywide Kitty Homecoming, Saturday, August 8th from 1 p.m. to 4 p.m. at Selma Watson George Recreation Center. 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

0: D1079, Cleveland's number one for hip-hop and R&B and the home of the morning hustle. Have on your radio hanging out. That was that Talk of the Streets mix, courtesy of DJ L. Follow him on the socials at It's DJ L. See what the boy's up to. He told me that he got a party on the way. I think it's actually tomorrow night. Head to the socials to find out. While you're on the socials, follow the Z-Squad at Z1079 on everything. And be sure you download our free mobile app, good on Android and Apple devices, so you don't miss out on a thing. I got some Coi Leray, Cardi B, and Lil Baby on the way. I'm back in 5 minutes. Z.
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C107.9 is teaming up with the Cleveland Department of Public Health for the second annual Tiny Tugs and Tierras Citywide Kitty Homecoming, Saturday, August 8th from 1 p.m. to 4 p.m. at Selma Watson George Recreation Center. It's a red carpet celebration for all children, pre-K to the fifth grade, with music, food, and prizes, including a PS5, bicycle,

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That's Cardi B and Tom right here on Z1079. And do you watch Married at First Sight? Because I do. I'm watching the latest 3 episodes that just dropped. And ooh, I got some things to say. So keep your radio turned up for that after Phoenix flexing. But first, the latest from Lil Baby. Here's Dead Fresh on Z.

0: That's my jam. I can't lie. That's Phoenix flexing with Rubbers right here on Z1079. It's Cleveland's number one for hip-hop and R&B in the home of the morning. So, Heaven on your radio. Heaven underscore said is where you can find me on the social. So, go ahead and give your girl a follow. And I don't know if you keep up with, like, reality TV and dating shows and things of that nature like I do. But, baby, I do. I'm currently watching the latest season of Married at First Sight. What season it is, baby? I don't know. The new one. That's the one I'm watching. But they just dropped more episodes, and I love this show. Why? One, it's a little crazy. Just showing up to the altar and meeting somebody and just figuring it out, that's a little bit too much for me. We're going to have to figure it out before we get to the altar, because, baby, you ain't going to waste my time. However, comma, the people who do go on this show are very brave. And I watch this show because it's so easy to see other people's relationship and judge them from the things that you see and hear and move on, right? But when it's happening in your own relationship, you cannot identify what the problem is. And maybe where the problem is coming from, how to fix it, and how to move forward. So I'll be watching Married at First Sight like I'm a psychologist or something. Like, I'll be watching it and digesting the information and dissecting it. Because sometimes I'll be like, baby, you wrong. You ain't right. You is wrong. And the truth ain't in you. And then sometimes I'll be like, ooh. After they talk to the experts, I'll be like, am I the toxic one? I might be. Let me put this in reverse, Terry, and see what I missed. But sometimes it's very easy to reflect and see what is happening. Maybe things that you are doing, or identify things that are happening with the people around you. And maybe we can all help each other. Is that the best thing to do? I don't know, but I feel like I be learning stuff. So if you watch Married at First Sight, hit me up at Heaven underscore said, let's chat. If you don't watch these latest episodes, because I think I'm on the second of the three that just dropped. Something like that, honey. I'm watching, though. So hit me up. On the way, T-Radio, I got some Young Miami, some K-Wine, and some Usher, Summer Walker, and 21 Savage. I got to give you a throwback with Good Good. 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Izzy.
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0: Hands right here on Z107.9. And are you trying to win $250 for gas or groceries? And maybe even tickets to go see Bryson Tiller in concert? Well, I got something for you. Details on the way after Future with California Girls. But first, it's Dave and Tim's with Rain Dance right here on Z107.9.
1: Let's get the party started. See you at the bar, you was hardly talking. That's when I knew that your heart was scarring. Friends to lovers need a part to star in. Like, wait, babe, let me

0: That's the latest from Future. It's called California Girls. And what I've been seeing in the streets, you really like it. So keep requesting it so I can keep playing it. It's Z107.9 Cleveland's number one for hip-hop and R&B and a home of the morning hustle. Have hanging out at Heather underscore said is where you can find me. And earlier I said if you are in need of $250 for gas or groceries and you want some tickets to go see Bryson Tiller, then I got something for you, but I need you to do something for me. I need for you to head to the website right now at ZipHopCleveland.com. Take our music survey. It probably take you maybe 5 minutes. 10 if you really want to give it your all. And once you take that music survey, you have the opportunity to win $250. Gas and groceries. Like, what's up? We need it. There's money. And also tickets to go see Bryson Tiller. So throw your name in a hat. You ain't got nothing to lose. Hey, bet on you and take a chance. Go ahead, take that music survey and see what you come out with. I got some money back, yo, Kehlani, and some outfits to keep you company while you take that survey. But make sure you come on back. I'm back in 5 minutes. Izzy.
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Success feel better, independent. 9-11 at the Valley, out of Lenin. Big Master P vibe, no limit. Falling hard on another hemisphere. Somebody tell them people Mr. Hem is here. 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

0: You can put me any place on the map, cause I'm him. 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Make your word when you see it be the business. No cap, God, I'm a witness. Success feel better, independent. 9-11 at the Valley, Adelaide. Big Master P vibe, no limit. 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
1: Whoa, whoa, whoa, whoa, whoa, whoa.
0: Mr. Hem is here.
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0: Mr. Hem.
2: That's T.I. with Mr. Hem. And I feel like this summer, T.I. been coming with hits for the OGs. And that's another one. 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Why? Because I like it too. And I ain't an OG yet. I'm just a girl.

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3: She ain't even all that. Like, ain't even like that. Ain't her mama.

Lotto Glorilla, get on my face right here on Z107.9 Cleveland's number one for hip hop and R&B and a home of the morning hustle. Hev hanging out at Hev_said is where you can find me on the socials. And it's Thursday night, aka Friday Eve. And I don't know about you, but I'm ready for Friday. I'm ready for the weekend. I'm ready to party. I'm ready to kick it. I'm ready to let loose and really just breathe, stretch, shake, let it go. I feel like the week has been a lot. What has happened? Not too much. But sometimes it's not a lot that needs to happen just to feel like the week has been heavy. So I'm ready to get on that Rock the Boat cruise. That old school versus new school, yeah. I see you on Saturday. We on that boat at 12 o'clock. And we about to have us a time.

C107.9 is teaming up with the Cleveland Department of Public Health for the second annual Tiny Tugs and Tierras Citywide Kitty Homecoming, Saturday, August 8th from 1 p.m. to 4 p.m. at Selma Watson George Recreation Center. It's a red carpet celebration for all children, pre-K to the fifth grade, with music, food, and prizes, including a PS5, bicycle,

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2: 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She ain't even all that. Like, I ain't even like that. Ain't her mama white.

0: Z1079 is teaming up with the Cleveland Department of Health for the second annual Tiny Tux and Tiaras Citywide Kitty Homecoming on Saturday, August 8th from 1 to 4 p.m. at the Zelma Watson George Recreation Center. 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
2: Never chase bread, chase the vision. 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No cap, God am a witness. Success feel better, independent. 9-11 at the Valley, out of Lenin. Big Master P vibe, no limit. Ballin' hard on another hemisphere. Somebody tell them people Mr. Hem is here.
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2: 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Too short in the building. Make sure you lock in with us. 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

I be in my section, he be in his. 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He Mr. Get It Done. I'm Mrs. One of One. Fall in love every time we link. He got me sprung.com. Mind these girls can't keep it peace. 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

0: 10. Girl, you a 10, girl, you a 10, girl, you a 10. Girl, you a 10, girl, you a 10, girl, you a 10. Girl, you a 10, girl, you a 10, girl, you a 10.
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0: Seven-Eyed is teaming up with the Cleveland Department of Health for the second annual Tiny Tux and Tiaras Citywide Kitty Homecoming on Saturday, August 8th from 1 to 4 p.m. at the Zelma Watson George Recreation Center. 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
1: And Z1079 is teaming up with the Cleveland Department of Health for the second annual Tiny Tux and Tiaras Citywide Kitty Homecoming on Saturday, August 8th from 1 to 4 p.m. at the Zelma Watson George Recreation Center. 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

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It's a red carpet celebration for all children, pre-K to the fifth grade, with music, food, and prizes, including a PS5, bicycle,

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0: We get into the weekend. We'll catch you on Monday, all right? Wanna Hustle here, L'Oreal, Kyle Santilli, and Alton Walker. Time for Kyle's message of the day.
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3: Three, okay. 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
4: I'm about to pop it off to all the unfit mothers out there, man. You know what I'm saying, though, man? Because, you know, I'm dealing with a little situation, man. My baby mama left her baby, man. Unfit mothers, man. I feel like if you a mother, man, no mother should ever leave their baby nowhere for a month, period. I don't care about none of that. I had to pop my off today, man. Didn't call her, check on her baby or none of that, man. She's weird, period. So, you know, but I'm still blessed, though. I feel better, though. You know what I'm saying?
3: Time!
1: It is what it is. 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

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It's a red carpet celebration for all children, pre-K to the fifth grade, with music, food, and prizes, including a PS5, bicycle,

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Z107.9 is teaming up with the Cleveland Department of Public Health for the second annual Tiny Tugs and Tierras Citywide Kitty Homecoming. 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It's a red carpet celebration for all children, pre-K to the fifth grade, with music, food, and prizes, including a PS5, bicycle,

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It's a red carpet celebration for all children, pre-K to the fifth grade, with music, food, and prizes, including a PS5, Vice

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It's a red carpet celebration for all children, pre-K to the fifth grade, with music, food, and prizes, including a PS5, bicycle,

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0: or is it this one? You pick on the run.
1: Yeah.
0: They probably, what's up? What's the better song?
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0: The OG?
1: Yes.
0: They probably, what's up? 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
2: I'm gonna have to go with On the Run, but I do like the old school. You brought me back to that one, bro.
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0: 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Somebody tell them people Mr. Hem is here.
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0: Not on another hemisphere. Somebody tell them people Mr. Hem is here.
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1: Whoa, whoa, whoa, whoa, whoa, whoa.
0: Mr. Hem.
2: Z1079 Day Party in the building. Good morning and happy Friday. You know what day it is? What day is it, Wolfie? Wolfie ain't got his headphones, so, you know, he don't really know how to, like...
3: Hey, ladies.
2: Ladies.
3: Friday, ladies.
2: Ladies. James, get your ass on this mic real quick. Come on.
4: Damn.
2: Come on over here.
5: We're going to talk about this.
2: Now, for those of you who will not be on the boat tomorrow, I feel bad.
3: So sad for you.
2: I know you're going to be like, why is y'all even talking about it? We can't get no... Well, that's your fault. Because you had all that time to get you a ticket or two and be on the boat, and you're not. But anyway... Jamez, a.k.a. DJ 1 Plus 2. Y'all cannot call him Jamez, by the way. That is my nickname. Mine. Okay? But anyway.
5: He's
2: been talking kind of crazy.
5: He's been talking real crazy.
2: He's been in the text messages talking kind of crazy.
6: It's happening tomorrow.
2: What's happening? Tell the people.
6: Belt to ass.
2: How so?
6: OZAK taking over.
2: How so? Come on. Break it down.
5: Please.
6: I got 40 plus years.
5: Yeah, we have stipulations.
2: Yeah, because trying to get in our bag, y'all. They be trying to play our songs.
5: They be over there playing T.I. They be playing Kalani. You see, you go over on 93.
2: Drake and Chris Brown. They're not your people.
5: Them ain't even your people.
2: Better get you some Frankie Beverly.
5: Yeah.
6: No, some Anita. Z-A-K is for the 35
5: Better get you
6: and
5: some Patti LaBelle.
2: I'll get you Jodeci. Okay. You can have a little Jodeci.
5: Mm-hmm. Yeah, you can.
2: You can go
5: we
2: there.
5: We got Pretty Ricky.
2: We got Pretty Ricky.
5: You know what I'm saying? We got Pretty Ricky.
6: You can have Pretty Ricky. I got Frankie Beverly.
5: All I'm getting at is we have stipulations, cousins, for the ones that's coming tomorrow. If you hear him, it's 2000.
2: No, 1999.
5: 1999.
2: Yeah.
5: He don't even get 2000.
2: Nope,
5: 1999 and down. Okay, so maybe from 19 to 1900s to 1999. They got
6: that's
5: that whole
6: fine.
5: 100
6: that's
5: years.
6: That's fine. That's fine.
5: We only got 26 years. That's all we need.
6: Okay.
5: 2000 to 2026.
2: So we're throwing D2A. Flags. We're
5: yeah,
2: throwing
5: we got,
2: flags
5: we're
2: going to
5: have
2: tomorrow.
5: Referees. We're going to have
2: whistles.
5: Flags.
6: That's fine.
5: If you dare play one song.
6: That's fine.
5: That
2: from
5: is in our book. In our bag. We're throwing a flag. You got to cut it off.
6: Okay.
5: Cut the song off.
6: That's fine.
5: Scratch Master L, if you hear my voice, cut it off.
6: Mm-hmm.
5: We don't want that.
6: Mm-hmm.
5: That's fine.
2: We want it, but you can't have
5: you
2: it.
5: You can't have
2: that's
5: it.
2: Our bag.
5: That's
6: cousins,
5: right.
6: Cousins. The date party about to get.
5: We ain't worried about it.
6: They about to get it.
2: You can't even say it right.
5: You know.
2: It don't even feel
6: something.
2: Right coming out your mouth.
5: You know.
2: So.
6: Just see tomorrow.
2: Yeah, we going to see tomorrow.
6: Get your popcorn
2: and if you're not
6: ready.
2: On the boat, we'll have video.
5: 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Richies and your James Browns.
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2: Slick Ricks.
5: And you don't look any further. You know.
2: Encore.
5: All that and your encores. And your Booger Sugar
2: and
5: music.
2: Your Booger Sugar
5: and your
2: music.
5: Sugar Booger music.
2: That I will be dancing
5: oh,
2: to,
5: yeah,
2: by
5: I will
2: the way.
5: Be cutting the rug
2: I will
5: now.
2: Be
5: I ain't
2: cutting
5: lie.
2: Up on that. But you can play that.
5: Yeah.
2: You stay out our Molly Percocet bag.
5: That was our 30-second.
2: That's our bag.
6: It's about to be pure cocaine on this boat.
5: Not after yesterday.
2: We already had a
5: we
2: day
5: already
2: yesterday.
5: Had a day yesterday.
2: Don't do a line.
5: Don't do no line.
2: Don't do a line.
5: We didn't mean it.
2: Tomorrow is going to be a vibe. So hopefully y'all is on that Lady Caroline for Rock the Boat, our second annual. And if not, I'm sorry.
5: Yeah.
2: You're going to have to watch from outside the club.
5: Should we go live?
2: What?
5: Can we go? You want to go live?
2: Tomorrow?
5: Yeah.
2: Let
5: them see a little bit of it.
2: Yeah, for sure.
5: Yeah, you can get it from the couch.
2: Yeah. Mm-hmm. Make sure you follow.
5: Put your feet in the bucket of water and just watch us.
2: And just kick it. Yeah, kick your feet a little bit. You know?
5: Imagine. Close your eyes.
2: Close your eyes and just pretend.
5: I'm on the boat.
2: All right, y'all. So 30 seconds on the clock if you got to pop off. Maybe you got to pop off because you're going to miss a time tomorrow. Okay? Mm-hmm. 30 seconds. Pop off about whoever or whatever uninterrupted. 216-578-1079 to pop off.
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0: 7-9 day party in the building as Drake, Ro, and Wolfie. Yup. 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
1: Yeah.
0: Anyway, time to go to the phones though and pop off for 30 if you need it. You need 30.
2: Yes, I do.
0: Okay, well, let's get you 30.
1: 3, 2, 1, pop off.
2: Oh, I want to pop off because I'm a Lyft driver, and I be giving rides to everybody around this city, and y'all be getting in my car not speaking to me, slamming my door, eating in my car. Y'all need to be getting in this car having some respect, because this is not y'all house, and I did not sleep with y'all last night, so y'all need to be coming up in my piece, in my car, saying, hello, good morning. That's what you need to be saying, and quit slamming my damn car door, because you ain't got no money to fix nothing.
1: Time!
2: And that's all I got to say.
1: All right, cousin.
0: Yeah.
2: Do I feel better?
0: Yeah, yeah.
2: Hell no.
1: Oh,
2: today
1: God.
2: Don't be tipping a nigga neither.
0: Damn.
1: Ah, they ain't
0: tipping. Not doing our cousin dirty like that.
1: Man,
2: they be doing
1: tip.
2: Me all the way dirty.
0: You ain't
2: smelling
0: even
2: like
0: got
2: a dirty
0: no car.
2: Ass
0: you
2: house.
0: Need her.
2: Damn.
0: Don't do
2: and
0: her like that.
2: And I'm cousin.
0: Don't do her like
2: there
0: that.
2: I'm there him every day.
0: You better speak.
1: Damn it.
2: Yeah. Mm-hmm. Again. Yep, with y'all faking ass houses. Smelling just like your house.
1: Yeah,
2: clean up.
1: Booty ass girl and boy.
0: Bell pepper built ass
1: Bell pepper.
2: You bust a can of biscuit ass
0: Oh, gosh. Okay. What's your favorite right. station, cousin?
2: 107.9 with my cousins.
0: Yeah, we love you. Bye,
2: bro. Love you too. Bye.
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0: Z1079 Day Party in the building. Yonce right there with That's the tough. Morning dew. I like.
1: That song rough.
0: And I just learned, y'all, because some of y'all beehivers might already know the scoop, but right. This ain't new. This is like 20 years old. Like, supposed to have been on the like, B-Day album.
1: You might as well keep but it got leaked. Stuff then,
0: so they re-released like it in honor of the 20th anniversary of the B-Day album.
1: Like
0: so,
1: that.
0: Yes.
1: I ain't going to need
0: Beyonce.
1: I like that one, Beyonce.
0: On a day party. Yeah. Ro and Wolfie, all right, y'all, so look, we got a DM.
1: Mm-hmm.
0: And it's crazy because it's so timely because lately on TikTok, I've been seeing a lot of videos of this happening.
1: Right.
0: So I'm curious to know how y'all would handle. Proceed.
1: All right, so basically, somebody's neighbor, they caught them on their Ring camera stealing their Amazon package. They go to confront said neighbor, like, what's up? You know what I'm saying? I seen you. I got you. Taking my package. The neighbor said, oh, I was just keeping it safe. You know, it's kind of wild out here, and I was just keeping it safe for you. Now, Ro, you know, the DM basically like, well, I feel like if I didn't say nothing,
0: yeah, they would have kept
1: that package. But now, do I take them for their word, or do I call the police?
0: Or do you do something
1: else?
0: How do you handle that situation? Because my thing is, I agree. Had I not come over here and asked for my package back, would that have been...
1: Yeah.
0: You know, now I can't trust you.
1: For sure.
0: You know what I mean? Because...
1: And how many times do I got to now replay the Ring camera, other things?
0: Yes.
1: You ever had that package
0: here
1: that you, some of them packages that
0: like,
1: you
0: like, wait a second, I never got that one.
1: Yeah, and I knew it was said it was delivered.
0: And then my thing is, if you like me or care about me enough as a neighbor to be like, oh, you know what? I'm going to keep her package safe. I'm going to respectfully give you the heads up. So even if I took your package, I'm going to leave a note. Like, hey, by the way, I got your package. It's safe. If you need it, boom, it's right here.
1: Why am I coming to you and you ain't coming to me?
0: That's not...
1: You should be hot and ready at my house.
0: Exactly.
1: Hand out like package.
0: Right. Like, by the way, here. You know what I'm saying? As soon as you see me pull up. So the fact that that wasn't the play lets me know they probably was on some BS, and you probably need to check that neighbor.
1: So cousin, help your cousin out. Help our cousin out. What should she do? Because
0: how would you handle that situation?
1: You handle that? Yeah.
0: Keep it a monkey.
1: Monkey. 216-578-1099

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3: What up? This is Cardi B in the mix with my D.

0: whatever you got going on right now. Is it your lunch break? What you doing? Matter of fact, tap in. What are you doing right now? It's a Friday. It's kind of nice outside. What y'all doing? What y'all getting into? Who did you just go see? Who did you just go see, cousin?
1: Who you go see?
0: Who? Tell us. We want to know. What you into right now? What did you eat for lunch? Because I need some inspiration because I ain't got none.
1: Okay.
0: What else you want to know about our cousins?
1: What's that?
0: I don't know. What is you doing?
1: That ain't me.
0: That was you.
1: What that be?
0: Yeah, we want to be nosy. We being nosy right now. What y'all getting into? Okay? Keep it a buck. 216-578-1079. And while you do that, we're going to get you ready for another round. If you want to go again, you want to go in. Okay, we're going to put it back in a minute.
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1: Yeah.
0: And that's going down on, well, now through August 8th at the Rocket. If you want to win and experience live glow and fire, draw jumping stunts, you know, all the good stuff, you got to get through.
1: Mm-hmm.
0: Okay? And we need two winners. Bow, bow, bow, bow.
1: Just two winners.
0: A bow, right bow, bow, bow,
1: bow, bow. A bow, bow. That's it, though. Just two.
0: Just two.
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2: JY, turn me up. Miami. That's for all my scammers and my kid money.

0: Day Pipe, what's good?
1: What's up? A lot of women.
0: You trying to go see the monster trucks?
1: Yeah.
0: You the first one.
2: Yeah, one girl.
0: Yeah, Bookie. What's your name?
1: Tashara.
0: And who you taking?
1: My son.
0: Okay, that's what's up. Well, hold on, because you're the first one. Let's go get our second. What's your name?
3: Sagittarius.
4: Shedrick Harris.
2: Oh, okay.
0: Get it right. That's Seti Bear. That's our cousin Seti Bear right there.
2: Seti Bear. Yeah.
0: You trying to go see them Hot Wheels monster trucks?
3: Yes, I'm trying to go see the monster trucks.
0: All right, you the second winner.
2: All right, Sagittarius with the win.
0: That's Sagittarius right there.
3: Yes, ma'am.
0: Now, what is your sign?
3: Sagittarius.
2: Harris. That's a Sagittarius.
0: Teddy the Sagittarius.
2: I know you lying.
0: Is your single Teddy?
5: Come on. Yeah. Yeah, you need my information?
0: Wait a damn second. This ain't Cedric.
5: No,
3: I'm giving her my information. I'm giving her my information, my girl.
0: Oh, well, he ain't single, ladies.
2: Who is this? This ain't Cedric.
3: Yes, it is.
0: All right, well, look, you the second winner, and all y'all going to the Hot Wheels monster truck situation happening now through the 8th at the Rocket. Tell them who put you in the building.
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let's get the party started. 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That's when I knew that your heart was scarring. Friends to lovers need a part to star in, like, wait, babe.

0: Day party in the building. Look, if you're trying to win big, like some money, some tickets, we got a survey right now.
1: Yeah.
0: ZHipHopCleveland.com. 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Take it. 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Real quick survey.
1: Went to.
0: You over there scrolling on TikTok. I be doing that too. But take the survey.
1: What you got? 250?
0: 250 and some tickets.
1: And some
0: tickets.
1: Tickets.
0: Tickets.
1: All right, tickets.
0: And $250, your chance to win. 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Okay? Speaking of tickets,
2: Bryson
0: we ain't got
2: Tiller
0: no
2: tickets.
0: More. Oh, Bryson Tiller tickets.
2: Come on now.
0: Bryson Tiller tickets. He will be here in September. And 250.
2: You mean to tell me all I got to do? I'm about to do that.
0: You can't win.
2: You don't know what name I'm going to put in there? You don't know what name I'm going to put in there. So stop clocking. Stop getting in my book like ZAK getting in our book.
0: You're right. I'm on my business.
2: All right. I'm somebody else.
0: I'm on my business.
2: Sam Silk. Tell the ticket.
0: Sam Silk.
2: Here he come.
3: What up?
2: Here he comes.
0: I don't know. Y'all just been trying to bully us for the last week.
2: Here he comes.
3: What you talking about?
0: You, Kenya, DJ 1 plus 2,
2: mm-hmm.
0: trying to bully us because we the youngins? Is that what it is?
2: There you go. 58.
3: Wolf sitting up here.
2: 58 in this beard.
3: What you got, 58? And won't share it, though. Why
2: 58.
3: You won't share it, though?
2: All right. I run a dot through a beard. We don't wait.
0: What's your shade?
2: I said 58.
0: Oh, 58.
3: So if it rains tomorrow, some of that might.
2: Oh, good. No, shut up.
3: It might melt on them.
0: Mind your business.
2: Mind your business.
3: 58. It's going to melt on you.
0: But we will be on the Lady Caroline tomorrow. I hate that some of y'all are not going to be on the boat because y'all waited too late. Damn shame.
3: Too late.
0: Yeah. But next year. You know?
3: Mm-hmm. Matter of fact, tickets go on sale when we get off the boat tomorrow.
0: Right, exactly. Look, y'all, next hour we're arguing two songs and we about to get in our singing bag.
2: Yeah.
0: Okay, we need y'all attentiones.
2: Mm-hmm.
0: Because we're going to be singing.
2: Yes.
0: And we got $50 to Mr. Chicken. Don't move.
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0: 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ZHipHopCleveland.com to get that done before the survey comes down.
1: Mm-hmm.
0: It's Ro, it's Woofy. On a Friday, two songs are about to be up for battle, and we are in our singing ladies bag, okay? So think about both of them. They both so good.
1: Yeah.
0: I don't even know what I'm picking yet. So let's help you determine the better of the two. Remember, there's got to be a winner. Which one is better? Is it this one?

0: in and close.
1: Dang.
2: What's it gonna be?
1: Ah.
3: That's a good one. I'm stuck.
1: I ain't gonna lie, man. Dang, I gotta go because Cut Close broke that down. I'm going Cut Close.
2: You going Cut Close?
1: I'm going Cut Close. I'm going Cut Close.
2: I like the man. Oh, that is a good song, but I don't know. It's something about that. I don't mind. Do you mind if I stroke you down?
1: I don't mind.
2: I'm going changing faces. I'm going stroke you up.
1: All right, well, yeah. I got to Cut Close.
2: Stroke you up. Cut close. 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I see y'all calling. 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

Z1079, if you want to win a $50 gift card to Mr. Chicken, first one to get through right now is the winner. Chicken dinner for real. All right, 216-578-1079. And stay. We are arguing, and it's going down. Changing Faces versus Cut Close. Don't move. That's right here where you got it.

0: 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Big shout out to our boy Omar, who just won that $50 gift card to Mr. Chicken.
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0: 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All right. Now, to argue, two songs up for battle, and we need to know which is the better out of the two. I said Changing Faces. Wolfie said cut close. Mm-hmm. Here's the songs you gotta choose from. Or is it this one? Is. What's the better song?
2: Changing Faces, Stroke You Up.
0: Okay, baby girl, on my team.
3: Girl, you better
2: yes, indeed.
0: My team.
3: You better chill out, cousin.
0: Don't chill out. Day Party, what's up? What's the better song?
2: Changing Faces.
1: Oh, here we go.
0: Let's go.
1: You hating, cousin. You okay.
2: That
0: song right there, they just took it up a notch. Day Party, what's up? What's the better song?
2: Change Your Faces.
0: Oh, you better say it. I don't mind. Thank you, cousin. Day Party, what up? What's the better song?
2: Monica.
3: You know what?
0: Hold on.
3: This is why.
0: You about to make us go country on a Friday, and we ain't being country.
2: You don't know how to do what y'all gotta do. Do what y'all gotta do. Even though Trust Monica's vocals was way better than Keisha.
0: What?
3: Is damn cut close and damn
0: change your
3: face. Change your damn faces. Your belly.
2: It's gonna have to be cut close.
3: Little bitty.
2: No, Monica all day.
0: Girl, now we gotta get real. Who was you listening to? Because we did not play not a damn Monica song or Keisha.
3: You ain't listening to none. We had to go country. Are we going country?
0: We played cut close and changing faces.
2: Well, I'm listening to Monica.
3: Sugar booger.
0: You high.
2: I probably need to be.
0: You really caught up here trying to argue with us about some we not even doing.
2: What? This is the wrong radio station. My bad.
3: Get your ass off the damn phone.
0: Get your ass over there to Sam Silk and them.
3: We appreciate you flipping back and forth, cousin.
0: We love us some Sam Silk. That's our brother. We going to whoop on their ass tomorrow on that boat, too.
3: B2A.
2: Well, y'all got to do what y'all got to do.
0: But you get off our phone with your confused ass.
2: I'm definitely confused.
0: Bye.
2: Y'all have a good day.
0: You too. All right, we about to go, y'all. We do this tomorrow. You know what I ain't promised. So if life happens to flash before your eyes today, make sure you got plenty to watch. Be blessed. Stay safe. Know that you are loved. And we out. But before that, here go a little bit of the winner. The winner was Changing Faces. All right? Enjoy.

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1: You want to know my name?
0: WENZ Cleveland. Yeah. The land's number one for hip-hop and R&B.

0: It is the Best Friend Friday. My name is Incognito.
1: I'm DJ Missy.
0: And what time for our out-of-towners tapping in early?
1: Keep that phone charged up.
0: Yeah, plenty of pictures to take, lots of photos to make.
1: I like period.
0: My name is Incognito.
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4: 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But, I mean, we need some of that dream. What's up, big dog? You know, representing the 8 West Side Zone 1. You know what it is, Incognito? Why don't you hit him with some of that dream? And this is the American Dream. Yeah. Peace.
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0: Z1079 is teaming up with the Cleveland Department of Health for the second annual Tiny Tux and Tiaras Citywide Kitty Homecoming on Saturday, August 8th from 1 to 4 p.m. at the Zelma Watson George Recreation Center. 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

0: biggest show in the city, Puzzle on the Corner with your Shirley Hancock. Nito.
1: Hey, good sis. DJ Missy.
0: We done made it to a Best Friend Friday to do two things.
1: What's that, Ink?
0: Play these hits and to make sure the hits do not stop.
2: You know how we ride.
0: Looking at the calendar, it's July 31st, which means it's the last day of July.
1: Julyin.
0: No, the rent do.
1: I know you ain't lying about that. I ain't gonna joke about that.
0: Yeah. Tomorrow is August the 1st, man. It's like July had somewhere to be. It was like Speedy Gonzalez. So, in case you get separated from the radio, you can listen to us anytime, anywhere by logging on to the website, postitonthecorner.com.
1: Is that easy?
0: Oh, and thinking about July 31st, right? Mm-hmm. It's National Avocado Day.
1: Okay.
0: National Raspberry Cake Day.
1: Never had it.
0: And National Mutt Day.
1: And baby, I'm a dog, I'm a mutt.
0: Why, you my twin? I said, is it Leon Thomas' birthday or something? That's crazy.
1: What's up, Leon Thomas?
3: Hey, what's good, y'all? It's your boy Leon Thomas, and right now I'm posting on the corner.
0: Now, one thing we have done every day this week when we were celebrating, we have done like each of the things, just not intentionally, it's just been happening.
1: Yeah.
0: Like, yesterday was National Cheesecake Day, we had that.
1: Shout out to DJ Pretty Boy Tank.
0: Truly. Wednesday was National Lasagna Day, we tried that. Mm-hmm. So today is National Avocado Day. I think we're gonna get us some avocado today.
1: I like avocados.
0: Yep.
1: How you eat your avocado?
0: Straight up.
1: I didn't know.
0: Don't pick at me, y'all.
1: Okay.
0: I did not know after a long time. Like, I went so many years without eating guacamole.
1: Uh-huh.
0: When I started eating avocado.
1: Yeah.
0: And somebody was like, hey, you eat guacamole? I was like, nah, that's nasty. It's like, ooh, bruh, guacamole is avocado.
1: Ain't nothing but avocado.
0: With the little sauce. I ain't know.
1: The whole meal is avocado.
0: Hey, somebody got me, bro.
1: So that's how you like your avocado, guacamole style.
0: Straight up, like in a salad, like one of them salads from Papa Do's or something.
1: Oh, yeah.
0: How they slice it up. Mm-hmm. Man, slice me up some avocado, straight up.
1: Mm-hmm.
0: I don't know how to cut one open or nothing like that, though.
1: For real, it's easy.
0: For real?
1: Yeah, it's easy.
0: I bit into a lychee fruit this week.
1: Okay.
0: Went to the art. Where was the art? What is called? You know what I'm talking about? Where we went? The art thing.
1: Yeah, the art gallery.
0: There you go. Hey, it's Friday, bro. Give me a break.
1: Yeah, the art gallery.
0: Went to the art gallery. Boy, so
1: they
0: went
1: had
0: to
1: set up real nice.
0: Yep. And they had like a little fountain youth up there with the waterfall and the different
4: fruits.
0: Fountain
4: youth is crazy. I thought it was just decoration. You
0: make
4: that?
0: Yeah, I ate it. So I grabbed the leech and I bit into it. Got the leech up. Bought it up. Pause. All right, y'all. We'll be back after these moments. The biggest show in the city.
1: You pause it on the corner.
5: Incognito, the biggest show in the city.
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1: Okay.

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1: You know the vibe.
0: DJ Mrs., what you got going on that weekend?
1: Working.
0: Yeah?
1: Getting to that money. I'm about to pay rent. What else I'm supposed to do?
0: Uh-oh. Not the rent, dude.
1: Know how that go. Hey, listen, you got to, some places you got to the fourth. Some places not taking you to the fifth. Uh-huh. Don't ask me how I know. I'm just letting you know. You got a couple days to get it together. If somebody owe you some money, ask for it today.
0: Today is the perfect day to get some money back.
1: Yeah. It's Friday? Nah, Some folks did get paid.
0: Yo.
1: Yeah.
0: It's the perfect time. Hey, we answer the phone lines. And you can be anonymous on our voicemail. Somebody owe you some money. But, hey, Kiki, I need that bread back.
1: Yeah. Right
0: Kiki
1: now.
0: On the east side.
1: 1-844-426-POTC.
0: Now, got a question for you in 65.
1: What's that?
0: How do you talk to giants?
1: You yell.
0: How do you talk to giants?
2: Walkie tall keys? I don't know.
0: You guys tried. That was pretty good. You talk to giants by using big words.
1: All right.
0: I'm here all day, guys. I'm here all day. I need some new jokes, too. So leave us a joke on the voicemail. 1-844-426-POTC.
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4: Hey, baby, this is Edna Goop, and I'm calling to tell you I missed you guys posted on the corner. And I just want to give a big shout-out to Miss DJ Miss Yee, because I love her so much. Y'all have a good day. Bye-bye.
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1: Okay.

0: Man, getting you ready for that one voyage cruise? My name is Incognito.
1: I'm your sis, DJ Mrs.
0: Book your cabin now. Tomorrow, this cruise has something for the saints and the sinners.
1: 214-495-1963. I'm talking about 6 unforgettable nights, entertainment, some of the best dining experience you will ever experience on a cruise, and we're going to have a beach party almost every other day.
0: Fine dining. Ain't none of that buffet style stuff.
1: Mm-mm.
0: You know what I'm saying? Ricky Smiley let us know they're going to have some Depends on there.
1: Yeah, it's going to be, you said it's going to be free parking for the scooters.
0: I'm excited to see Pastor Mike Jr., uh-huh. T.I. I'm honestly the Commodores.
1: For real?
0: I love the songs on, like, seeing that live. Last year on the cruise, they had the band that started with Frankie Beverly and Maze.
1: Mm-hmm.
0: They performed some of my favorite songs, too. Like, Back in Stride, I was like, oh, my God.
1: I know that's right. Well, I can't wait to see T.I. and Rick Ross.
0: On that cruise. Book your cabin. We want to see you on that cruise, too. Which is at 6 unforgettable nights.
1: 6 unforgettable nights, baby.
0: Gary with the T is going to be on there. Cedric the Entertainer, D.L. Hughley. You can get your wedding vows renewed, mm-hmm. with Erica Campbell.
2: And Warren. Shout out to Warren.
1: Shout out to Warren. My bad, Warren.
0: Yeah, straight up. Which is perfect since we're talking about the cruise, guys. Got a question.
1: What's that?
0: Not too serious. I'm just honest. I was trying to figure this out.
1: Okay.
0: How does an ocean say hello?
2: It waves.
1: Book the cabin right now. 214-495-1963.
3: Incognito. Incognito. Okay. The biggest show in the city.
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1: Hey, this is DJ Missy's.
0: I've been scrolling and felt like I might have missed some of these headline news stories, 6-5.
2: It is 6-5. You're posted on the corner headlines. Families of four teenagers who died by suicide are suing Meta, Snapchat, TikTok, and YouTube, alleging that the social media platforms contributed to their deaths by causing severe mental health issues. The lawsuit claims that the teens suffered from social media addiction, sleep deprivation, depression, anxiety, and suicidal thoughts. The children, aged 13 to 18, died between 2024 and September 2025. The lawsuit is a part of a series of legal actions against social media companies for their alleged role in promoting harmful and addictive behavior among young users. If you or someone you know needs help, you can contact the 988 Suicide Crisis Lifeline or the National Alliance on Mental Illness Helpline for support. And the official autopsy results for 18-year-old Nolan Wells, who disappeared from Horn Island on July 4, 2026, have been completed but remain sealed as investigators prepare to present the case to a grand jury. Law enforcement authorities believe Wells' death was likely an accidental drowning, but the circumstances surrounding his disappearance have raised public skepticism and questions about potential racial bias in the initial investigation. An independent autopsy commissioned by the Wells family yielded inconclusive results, listing the cause and manner of death as an undetermined pending investigation. Family attorneys are reviewing distress call audio from the days Wells went missing as investigators work to reconstruct his final hours and identify who was last seen with him on the island. For these stories and more, visit postonthecorner.com. 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Of course, you can give me a follow at The Real 6 and the number 5.
3: 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The biggest show in the city.
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1: I'm real tired of these niggas. Every time you start dating them and then things don't go their way, they want to text your phone and say, oh, yeah, we not together. We just started dating. But you sleeping with me. You rubbing on me. You eating at my house. You just took a shower at my house. We done went on dates. I'm kissing you in the mouth. We swapping spit, but we ain't together. Are you cool? And you calling me every day, all day. And then I don't answer the phone one time or I say something to you that's crazy. You talk about some we not together. What's going on with that? I don't like it. 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

0: 10, girl, you a 10. Girl, you a 10, girl, you a 10, girl, you a 10. 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
2: Hey, this is DJ Missy.
1: DJ Missy, that time has come where, you know, we let our listeners let their voice be heard.
2: Topic of the day. Now, my topic of the day today is a little bit messy. If you found out your friend was secretly dating your ex, what's your next move?
1: That ain't your friend.
2: It's not your friend. And I'm going to see if y'all need that for me, for real.
1: Uh-oh.
2: Yeah, it's like that. I'm both of y'all, too, because y'all both owe me. You my ex and you my friend. Somebody owe down.
1: That sound like a mink, mink, mink.
2: Mm-hmm. So call us right now. I need to know your opinion, but I'm pretty sure all y'all gonna need that. Okay, 1-844-426-POTC.
3: Don't let that man pump you up, Dady, and get your ass shot out here. We ain't no damn top flight security of the world. Nope. We Craig and Dayday. So just kick back, relax. You heard what happened to the last security guards.
4: You didn't even hear what happened to the last security guard.
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0: Hey.
1: It's the biggest show in the city. Post it on the corner. Who it is?
2: Mina,
3: so look, boy, I messed up my topic of the day. So say you found out your friend is secretly dating your ex. What's your next move?
2: Ooh, child. My next move is just, well, I could just say me as a person. I always love to watch people's body language and stuff like that. So if I'm already knowing or I had an idea and then y'all just prove me right, that just lets me know how to deal with you and now I'm going to distance myself. But that man, oh, he going to catch the worst of the day.
3: That's why I said it's giving he need that, for real.
2: Yeah, it's giving very much you need that and I can deliver it to you. Express delivery.
3: Period. Hi, thank you, okay. Sis.
1: It's the biggest show in the city. Who it is?
2: This is Lauren.
1: Who was that laugh?
2: We have to have a conversation. See what's really going on. How everybody been linking up this whole time and ain't nobody telling me.
3: Mm-hmm. It's conversations for sure are going to have to be had. We're going to have a sit down.
2: Absolutely.
3: Thank
2: Absolutely.
3: You. Thank you, my
2: First
3: love.
2: First and foremost, so we can't fuck hands.
3: Period.
4: We're not your little niggas. Like, for real, all that big homie stuff, that's for little niggas. Little niggas have big homies. We're not little niggas, so we don't even respect big homies.

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2: She ain't even all that. Like, I ain't even like that.

0: My name is Incognito.
1: I'm DJ Mrs.
0: Who it is?
2: Miss Lori.
1: Hey, boo, so I'm inside my topic of the day. You find out your friend is secretly dating your ex. What's your next move?
2: I disappear and I let them have each other. They deserve each other.
1: Yeah, because at that point, y'all both some snakes.
2: Yeah, I don't need no friends like that. I don't know a man like that.
1: Period. Thank you, sister.
0: Post it on the counter, who it is?
2: What up, it's McFly.
1: My girl, McFly!
0: What's up, Shelly?
2: Oh, it's the cutoff.
1: Just
2: reaching out, and I'm going off.
1: Okay. So you cutting it to your partner?
2: I'm cutting it to everybody. Period. Everybody, I got a problem with all parties involved, mainly my friend. I got a problem with all parties involved, everybody getting cut off.
1: Period. Well, thank you, McFly. We love you.
2: I love you.
0: Awesome topic of the day, DJ Mrs.
1: Thank you.
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1: 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The way our voicemail set up, it comes to the computer. We ain't listen to it on the phone, so we gonna play it back. I promise you that.
0: And if you would like to leave us a voicemail, you can do so now at
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3: Hey, this is your girl, Tykea Springer, shouting out from Carrollton, Georgia. I just pick whatever song that comes to mind, but I just wanted to call.
4: Hi, Incognito. This is Rayanne. I want to hear Texas Hold'em by Beyonce, and I would like to give a shout out to Itown Church in Fishers and near 126 and Brook School Road. 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He's Lester Summerall's grandson. So, yeah, shout out to Itown Church, and I would like to hear Texas Hold'em by Beyonce, because she's my number one favorite. Thank you. Bye.
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Z1079 is teaming up with the Cleveland Department of Public Health for the second annual Tiny Tugs and Tierras Citywide Kitty Homecoming. 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
6: All right, I got a word for you to spell. You ready?
5: Oh, my God.
4: It's all good, bro. You got it. You got it.
5: I'm about to crash before I even get started.
6: Okay, but just try. At least tell me you're going to try. Yeah. Okay?
5: Yeah, I'm ready.
6: All right, in 5 seconds. Spell liquefy.
5: Hell. Oh, man, I ain't gonna need try.
6: I mean, you tried a little bit, so I thank you for that.
5: Yeah.
4: Appreciate you, dog. Post it on the corner. Who is trying to play number one game show on the radio?
5: It's real, man.
6: All right, in 5 seconds, spell the word liquefy.
7: L-I-Q. Yeah. Oh, she got me.
6: Keep us searchable. Thank you.
4: Time to play number one game show on the radio. Who is this?
8: It's Marcel.
6: All right. In 5 seconds, spell the word liquefy.
8: Liquefy?
6: Yes, sir.
8: L-I-Q-U-I-F-Y.
6: Oh, the I was wrong. Got the wrong letter. You was close, though.
8: Damn.
6: You were so close. It was just one letter off.
4: All right, keep us turned up, my dog. Appreciate it. Post on the corner, what's this?
9: Raquel.
6: In 5 seconds, spell the word liquefy.
9: L-I-Q.
6: Mm-hmm.
9: U-I-F-Y.
6: Mm-hmm.
9: Oh, my God.
6: You were so close, though, sis. You were so close. You tried at least. You gonna look it up and be like, dang.
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8: 844-426-POTC, who is this?
9: Hi, this is Niecy.
10: In 5 seconds, spell the word liquefy.
9: Ooh, okay. L-I-Q-U-I-D-I-F-I-E-D?
10: You spell liquefied.
9: Liquefied. Damn
10: it's liquefied, but you cool, so at least you tried, and we love you for that. Okay.
9: Thank you.
8: Thank you, boo. Post it on the corner. We are depending on you. What's your name?
9: My name, Aaron. What up, big dog?
10: In 5 seconds, spell that word, liquefy.
9: L-I-Q-U-F-I-E-D.
10: Dang. No, bro.
9: Oh, what letter did I miss?
10: Y'all keep putting an E, an I where the E supposed to be at.
9: I meant I-E-D.
10: I went to public school and I get my letters mixed up.
8: Well, hey, finessing is a blessing. Appreciate you. Keep on turning up on that sound.
11: Who is that DJing like that?

0: quick tea for you. So I know you've been seeing Dean the Great. He's been running around with Adrian Bronner on a live stream. On that, what's that called? The Twitch? Yeah. So, Dean the Great lawyer is speaking out after the streamer faces serious prison time after being hit with a felony robbery and misdemeanor battery charges in the Yam. So, according to documents obtained by TMZ, the prosecutors alleged that this situation happened back in May. They were on the yacht, and Dean approached a young lady that he brought on the boat and tried to kick her off. And was grabbing her arm and was kind of being a little bit forceful. Of course, they caught it on stream because I've been telling y'all that stream stuff is a little bit too federal, but sometimes it works in a good way. So he grabbed her. The yacht owner reportedly turned over the security footage to the police, which authorities say that Dean allegedly started putting his hands on the woman. So, you know, I can continue to keep you updated on that as that unfolds. But he could be facing up to 15 years behind bars, and that ain't a good thing, Incognito.
1: Oh, man.
0: It's very messy, and I'm hoping that Adrian Bronner is going to end up taking a step back while he is getting his life together working with this young man.
1: Truly.
0: So, you know, I can continue to keep you updated on that as that unfolds. You need to recap. You already know we can go. Post it on thecorner.com. Follow your good sis on the gram at DJ Mrs. DJ M-I-S-S-E-S.
2: 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Incognito. 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

C107.9 is teaming up with the Cleveland Department of Public Health for the second annual Tiny Tugs and Tierras Citywide Kitty Homecoming, Saturday, August 8th from 1 p.m. to 4 p.m. at Selma Watson George Recreation Center. 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

0: biggest show in the city, Puzzle on the Corner with your Shirley Hancock. 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
1: Eagles is DJ Missy.
0: We done made it to a Best Friend Friday to do two things.
1: What's that, Ink?
0: Play these hits and to make sure the hits do not stop.
2: You know how we ride.
0: Looking at the calendar, it's July 31st, which means it's the last day of July.
1: Julyin.
0: No, the rent do.
1: I know you ain't lying about that. I ain't gonna joke about that.
0: Yeah. Tomorrow is August the 1st, man. It's like July had somewhere to be. It was like Speedy Gonzales. So, in case you get separated from the radio, you can listen to us anytime, anywhere by logging on to the website, postitonthecorner.com.
1: Is that easy?
0: Oh, and thinking about July 31st, right? It's National Avocado Day.
1: Okay.
0: National Raspberry Cake Day.
1: Never had it.
0: And National Mutt Day.
1: And baby, I'm a dog, I'm a mutt.
0: Why you my twin? I said, is it Leon Thomas' birthday or something? That's crazy.
1: What's up, Leon Thomas?
3: Hey, what's good, y'all? It's your boy Leon Thomas, and right now I'm posting on the corner.
0: Now, one thing we have done every day this week when we were celebrating, we have done like each of the things, just not intentionally, it's just been happening.
1: Yeah.
0: Right? Yesterday was National Cheesecake Day. We had that.
1: Shout out to DJ Pretty Boy Tank.
0: Truly. Wednesday was National Lasagna Day. We tried that. So today is National Avocado Day. I think we're going to get us some avocado today.
1: I like avocados.
0: Yep.
1: How do you eat your avocado?
0: Straight up.
1: Just straight up?
0: I didn't know. Don't pick at me, y'all.
1: Okay.
0: I did not know after a long time. I went so many years without eating guacamole. Then I started eating avocado.
1: Yeah.
0: Then somebody was like, hey, you eat guacamole? I was like, nah, that's nasty. It was like, ooh, bruh. Guacamole is avocado.
1: Ain't nothing but avocado.
0: With the little sauce. I ain't know.
1: The whole meal is avocado.
0: Hey, somebody got me, bro.
1: So that's how you like your avocado, guacamole style.
0: Straight up, or straight up, like in a salad, like one of them salads with papados or something.
1: Oh, yeah.
0: How they slice it up. Man, slice me up some avocado, straight up. I don't know how to cut one open or nothing like that, though.
1: For real, it's easy.
0: For real?
1: Yeah, it's easy.
0: I bit into a lychee fruit this week.
1: Okay.
0: Went to the art. Where was the art? What is called? You know what I'm talking about? Where we went? The art thing.
1: Yeah, the art,
2: art gallery.
0: There you go. Hey, it's Friday, bro. Give me a break.
1: Yeah, the art gallery. Yeah.
0: Went to the art gallery. Boy, so
1: they
0: went
1: had
0: to
1: it
0: the
1: set up real nice.
0: Yep. And they had like the little fountain youth up there with the waterfall and the different
1: fountain
0: fruits.
1: Fountain youth is crazy.
4: I thought it was just decoration. You ate that?
0: Yeah, I ate it. So I grabbed the leech and I bit into it. Got the leech up. Out of the pause. All right, y'all. We be back after these moments. The biggest show in the city.
1: You pause it on the corner.
5: Incognito. Incognito. Okay. The biggest show in the city.
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1: Okay.

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1: You know the vibe.
0: DJ Mrs., what you got going on this weekend?
1: Working.
0: Yeah.
1: Getting to that money. I'm about to pay rent. What else I'm supposed to do?
0: Uh-oh. Not the rent, dude.
1: Know how that go. Hey, listen, you got to, some places you got to the fourth. Some places not taking you to the fifth. Uh-huh. Don't ask me how I know. I'm just letting you know. You got a couple days to get it together. If somebody owe you some money, ask for it today.
0: Today is the perfect day to get some money back.
1: Yeah. It's sure. Friday? Nah. Some folks did get paid.
0: Yeah. Perfect time. Hey, we answer phone money. Lines, and you can be anonymous on our voicemail. Somebody owe you some money, but hey, Kiki, I need that bread back.
1: Yeah, right
0: Kiki
1: now.
0: Kiki on the east side.
1: 1-844-426-POTC.
0: Now, got a question for you in 6-5.
1: What's that?
0: How do you talk to giants?
1: You yell.
0: How do you talk to giants?
2: Walkie talkies? I don't know.
0: You guys tried. That was pretty good. Talk to giants by using big words.
1: All right.
0: I'm here all day, guys. I'm here all day. I need some new jokes, too, so leave us a joke on the voicemail. 1-844-426-POTC.
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4: 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And I just want to give a big shout-out to me. DJ Miss because I love her so much. Y'all have a good day. Bye-bye.
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0: Man, getting you ready for that one voyage cruise? My name is Incognito.
1: I'm your sis, DJ Mrs.
0: Book your cabin now. Tomorrow, this cruise has something for the saints and the sinners.
1: 214-495-1963. I'm talking about six unforgettable nights, entertainment, some of the best dining experience you will ever experience on a cruise, and we're going to have a beach party almost every other day.
0: Fine dining. Ain't none of that buffet style stuff. You know what I'm saying? Ricky Smiley let us know they're going to have some Depends on there.
1: Yeah, it's going to be, you said it's going to be free parking for the scooters.
0: For the scooters. I'm excited to see Pastor Mike Jr., uh-huh. T.I. I'm honestly the Commodores.
1: For real?
0: I love the songs on, like, seeing that live. Last year on the cruise, they had the band that started with Frankie Beverly and Maze.
1: Mm-hmm.
0: They performed some of my favorite songs too, like Back in Stride. I was like, oh my God.
1: I know that's right. Well, I can't wait to see T.I. and Rick Ross
0: on that cruise. Book your cabin. We want to see you on that cruise too. What you said, six unforgettable nights.
1: Six unforgettable nights, baby.
0: Gary with the T is going to be on there. Cedric the Entertainer, D.L. Hughley. You can get your wedding vows renewed with Erica Campbell.
2: And Warren. Shout out to Warren.
1: Shout out to Warren. My bad, Warren.
0: Yeah, straight up. Which is perfect since we're talking about the cruise, guys. Got a question.
1: What's that?
0: Not too serious. I'm just honest. I was trying to figure this out.
1: Okay.
0: How does an ocean say hello?
2: It waves.
1: Book the cab right now. 214-495-1963.
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0: Hustle on the Corner with yours truly, Incognito.
1: And this is DJ Missy's.
0: I've been scrolling and felt like I might have missed some of these headline news stories, 6-5.
2: It is 6-5, your Posted on the Corner headlines. Families of four teenagers who died by suicide are suing Meta, Snapchat, TikTok, and YouTube, alleging that the social media platforms contributed to their deaths by causing severe mental health issues. The lawsuit claims that the teens suffered from social media addiction, sleep deprivation, depression, anxiety, and suicidal thoughts. The children, aged 13 to 18, died between 2024 and September 2025. The lawsuit is a part of a series of legal actions against social media companies for their alleged role in promoting harmful and addictive behavior among young users. If you or someone you know needs help, you can contact the 988 Suicide Crisis Lifeline or the National Alliance on Mental Illness Helpline for support. And the official autopsy results for 18-year-old Nolan Wells, who disappeared from Horn Island on July 4, 2026, have been completed but remain sealed as investigators prepare to present the case to a grand jury. Law enforcement authorities believe Wells' death was likely an accidental drowning, but the circumstances surrounding his disappearance have raised public skepticism and questions about potential racial bias in the initial investigation. An independent autopsy commissioned by the Wells family yielded inconclusive results, listing the cause and manner of death as an undetermined pending investigation. Family attorneys are reviewing distress call audio from the days Wells went missing as investigators work to reconstruct his final hours and identify who was last seen with him on the island. For these stories and more, visit postonthecorner.com. 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Of course, you can give me a follow at TheReal6 and the number 5.
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1: Hey, this is DJ Missy.
0: DJ Missus, that time has come where, you know, we let our listeners let their voice be heard.
1: Topic of the day. Now, my topic of the day today is a little bit messy. If you found out your friend was secretly dating your ex, what's your next move?
0: That ain't your friend.
1: It's not your friend. And I'm going to see if y'all need that for me, for real.
0: Uh-oh.
1: Yeah, it's like that. I'm both of y'all, too, because y'all both owe me. You my ex and you my friend. Somebody owe down.
0: That sound like a mink, mink, mink.
1: Mm-hmm. So call us right now. I need to know your opinion, but I'm pretty sure all y'all going to need that. Okay, 1-844-426-POTC.
2: Don't let that man pump you up, Data, and get your ass shot out here. We ain't no damn top flight security of the world. We Craig and Day-Day. So just kick back, relax. You heard what happened to the last security guards.
3: You didn't even hear what happened to the last security guard.

0: Take a show in the city, post it on the corner. Who it is?
1: Nina.
2: Nina, so little boy, I messed up my topic of the day. So say you found out your friend is secretly dating your ex. What's your next move?
1: Ooh, child. My next move is just, well, I could just say me as a person. I always love to watch people body language and stuff like that. So if I'm already knowing or I had an idea and then y'all just prove me right, that just lets me know how to deal with you and now I'm going to distance myself. But that man, oh, he going to catch the worst of it.
2: That's why I said it's giving he need that, for real.
1: Yeah, it's giving very much you need that and I can deliver it to you. Express delivery.
2: Period. Thank you, okay. Sis.
0: It's the biggest show in the city. Who it is?
1: This is Lauren.
0: Who was that laugh?
1: We have to have a conversation. See what's really going on. How everybody been linking up this whole time and ain't nobody tell me.
2: Mm-hmm. It's conversations for sure are going to have to be had. We're going to have a sit down.
1: Absolutely.
2: Thank
1: absolutely.
2: You. Thank you, my
1: first
2: love.
1: First and foremost, we can't fight hands.
2: Period.
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1: Cleveland's number one for hip hop and R&B.
2: She ain't even all that. Like, ain't even like that. Ain't her mama white.

0: My name is Incognito.
1: I'm DJ Missy.
0: Who it is?
2: Miss Lori.
1: Hey, boo, so I'm inside my topic of the day. You find out your friend is secretly dating your ex. What's your next move?
2: I disappear and I let them have each other. They deserve each other.
1: Yeah, because at that point, y'all both some snakes.
2: Yeah, I don't need no friends like that. I don't know a man like that.
1: Period. Thank you, sister.
0: Post it on the counter, who it is?
2: What up, it's McFly.
1: My girl, McFly!
0: What's up, Sally?
2: Oh, it's the cutoff.
1: Just
2: reaching out, and I'm going off.
1: Okay. So you cutting it to your partner?
2: I'm cutting it to everybody. Period. Everybody, I got a problem with all parties involved, mainly my friend. I got a problem with all parties involved, everybody getting cut off.
1: Period. Well, thank you, McFly. We love you.
2: I love you.
0: Awesome topic of the day, DJ Missy.
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1: And DJ Missy.
0: One thing I love is good, better, and different. And just in case you call and we don't pick up the phone,
1: you can always leave us a voicemail, because, baby, it comes straight to us. The way our voicemail set up, it comes to the computer. We ain't listen to it on the phone, so we gonna play it back. I promise you that.
0: And if you would like to leave us a voicemail, you can do so now at 1-844-426-POTC.
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3: 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I just pick whatever song that comes to mind, but I just wanted to call.
4: Hi, Incognito. This is Rayanne. I want to hear Texas Hold'em by Beyonce, and I would like to give a shout out to Icon Church in Fishers and near 126 and Brook School Road. 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If you want, you can come check them out. Pastor Dave Summerall is really good. He's Lester Summerall's grandson. So, yeah, shout out to Icon Church, and I would like to hear Texas Hold'em by Beyonce, because she's my number one favorite. Thank you. Bye.
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